0: 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I'm trying to get to sleep.
1: Presente, pasado y futuro. 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

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I'm gonna hit this city. Before I leave, brush my teeth with a bottle of Jack. 'Cause when I leave,

girl. And whatever happened to Tuesday and so slow? Gone down the old mine with a transistor radio. Standing in the sunlight laughing.

you do what they told you. Now you do what they told you. Now you do what they told you. Now you do what they told you.